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1: Expectations were flying high. 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
9: It's time once again to escape to another world, where the rock is always just right, and your seasoned host is never short on stories to share. 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
10: Welcome back to Alice's Attic on October 8th. It's a big day in my world because my new memoir, Devil on My Shoulder, is out today. Believe it or not, I can still remember enough to write a book about my life. Like that time I battled those aliens on Mars and saved the Earth. I'm sure that really happened. So, big hour of radio coming up. The Cooper Countdown takes us back to 1983. Then I've got a listener email, and we'll finish the hour off with some birthday bashes honoring a punk legend. But now, let's hear some music.
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0: It's all the hits from coast to coast on Cooper's Countdown. 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
1: It was October 8th, 1983. Microsoft Word made its debut. Martin Luther King Jr. Day became an official holiday. And I was taking a break to sober up. In fact, that was a year I did get sober. And the charts looked like this. Now, I won't remember any of these songs because I was insane. Starting off at number 5, Genesis, with a song that Phil Collins wrote about a prostitute. Mama. It's a horrible name for a prostitute. At number 4, Rainbow, with Ritchie Blackmore's final contribution, Street of Dreams. The number 3 slot goes to Heart, who continued their success into the 80s with How Can I Refuse? At number 2, The Motels were a one-hit wonder with the song Suddenly Last Summer. And the number 1 song on this day in 1983 was from one of the best female rockers in the music business, and still is, Pat Benatar, Love is a Battlefield.

0: If you really love us, you'll buy everything our sponsors tell you to. More Alice Cooper after this. Alice's Attic with Alice Cooper.
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3: This is your latest update on Hurricane Isaias, brought to you by Okaloosa Gas and Timberman Roofing. A hurricane warning and storm surge warning are in effect for the entire Emerald Coast. At 4 this afternoon local time, Hurricane Isaias was located about 325 miles south of the mouth of the Mississippi River with maximum sustained winds at 100 miles per hour and is moving northeast at 10 miles per hour. The latest official forecast brings Isaias in for landfall near Pensacola Friday night or early Saturday morning as a strong hurricane. Tropical storm force winds are expected to arrive in the area tomorrow evening. Preparation should already be underway, especially if you live near or along the coast. Eglin Air Force Base is in HERCON 3 status. Hurlburt Field is also in HERCON 3 status. Okaloosa County has ordered evacuation of Zones A and B. Okaloosa County schools are closed today and tomorrow. Escambia and Santa Rosa schools will be closed tomorrow. Free sand and sandbags are available in Okaloosa County, including Destin. Sand is available in Walton, Santa Rosa, and Escambia counties, but you need to bring your own bags and shovel. Again, Isaias is expected to make landfall near Pensacola Friday night or early Saturday morning as a strong hurricane. Stay tuned to this Omni Broadcasting station for any important updates. 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
1: Alice, I worry that my son will be tempted by drugs and alcohol. He's 16 and he started playing music and spending time rehearsing with his friends. He changed so quickly this past year, and I see that he's more angry now. He says that playing music helps him with his anger. I appreciate that he needs his privacy, but how can I know that he's making the right decisions? A concerned mother in Phoenix. I have a really good idea for you. Why don't you send him down to the Rock, Solid Rock? We have three locations, and everybody down there plays guitar, bass, drums in a very, very safe environment. You can be as hard rock as you want to. You might find your bass player and your drummer and everything. By the way, every 16-year-old is angry. Everyone. This is not new. Okay, this is not personal to you. It's about finding who you are, identity. It's I'm a boy, I'm a man kind of syndrome, what the song 18 talks about. Don't be so concerned about his anger. He'll get over that. All right? Be a concerned mother, though, all right? Because you're doing the right thing. Let him breathe a little bit, but yeah, let him know. Uncle Alice says drugs don't work. Okay? They just don't work. Well, if you want me to spy on your children, write to me at alice@alicesattic.com. I'll be right back with birthday bashes, so stay right there.
0: Alice Cooper will be right back with more insanity after this break.
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0: Good things come to those who wait. 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

Birthday bashes with Alice are on the way. 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

0: Do you share a birthday with Nikki Sixx, Elvis, Britney Spears, or Bono? Well, you're about to find out, because Alice Cooper's going to invite you to blow out the candles for some festive celebrity birthday bashes.
1: It's a big day for birthdays. The following people are celebrating today. The Bourne Identity actor Matt Damon, SNL actor Chevy Chase, Alien actress Sigourney Weaver, pop star Bruno Mars, Goosebumps author R.L. Stein, and although he died back in 2004, Johnny Ramone was born on this day in 1948. So here's something in honor of Johnny. I Want to Be Sedated.

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5: When you turn on the radio, you should find someone there who's a pal, a buddy, a BFF. What you don't expect is for your very own late night pal to be a member of the Rock and Roll Hall of Fame. But then again, this ain't your average rock and roll rodeo. Confide in him now, and you shall be rewarded. It's Alice's Attic with Alice Cooper.
6: It's Alice Cooper coming to you from the most famous attic in the radio, Alice's Attic. I promise you don't want to know what's going on in Howard Stern's attic. So we've got lots of fun coming up this hour. Movie Music Madness from one of the most infamous scenes in the early 80s. A Tale from the Attic about driving around L.A. with a legend. And rock trivia from The Boss. So let's get to it.
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It's Alice's Attic with Alice Cooper.

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1: In 1982, the film Fast Times at Ridgemont High was a Cameron Crowe screenplay, adapted from his own book. The movie launched Sean Penn, and it contains the most culturally enduring music moment in any film of its decade. Judge Reinhold is standing in the bathroom, having a fantasy about Phoebe Cates, walking out of the swimming pool in a red bikini while Moving in Stereo by the Cars plays off. Of course, it's in slow motion. The Cars themselves said the placement changed the trajectory of the song. Phoebe Cates was initially reluctant to shoot the scene because she was concerned that neighbors might be watching from surrounding rooftops during the shoot, which took place in the house in L.A. So, here's Moving in Stereo from Fast Times at Ridgemont High.

0: We'll be back with more Alice Cooper next. Alice's Attic with Alice Cooper.
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9: This is your latest update on Hurricane Isaias, brought to you by Okaloosa Gas and Timberman Roofing. A hurricane warning and storm surge warning are in effect for the entire Emerald Coast. At 4 this afternoon local time, Hurricane Isaias was located about 325 miles south of the mouth of the Mississippi River with maximum sustained winds at 100 miles per hour and is moving northeast at 10 miles per hour. The latest official forecast brings Isaias in for landfall near Pensacola Friday night or early Saturday morning as a strong hurricane. Tropical storm force winds are expected to arrive in the area tomorrow evening. Preparation should already be underway, especially if you live near or along the coast. Eglin Air Force Base is in HERCON 3 status. Hurlburt Field is also in HERCON 3 status. Okaloosa County has ordered evacuation of Zones A and B. Okaloosa County schools are closed today and tomorrow. Escambia and Santa Rosa schools will be closed tomorrow. Free sand and sandbags are available in Okaloosa County, including Destin. Sand is available in Walton, Santa Rosa, and Escambia counties, but you need to bring your own bags and shovel. Again, Isaias is expected to make landfall near Pensacola Friday night or early Saturday morning as a strong hurricane. Stay tuned to this Omni Broadcasting station for any important updates. 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
2: Tonight's tale takes us to the Hollywood Hills in the late 60s with the one and only Jim Morrison. The Alice Cooper band had moved from Phoenix to L.A. We were broke, struggling, playing shows for almost nobody, and the Doors were the biggest band in L.A. Jim was the ultimate figure of the city. So when he asked you to take a drive with him, you do it. This particular drive ended in a very strange way, as you'd expect from Jim. It's a convertible. We're driving, and I'm talking, and the next thing I know, there's no Jim. He jumped out of the car and rolled down the hill. We stopped the car, went, pulled him up, got him back in the car, and said, "What are you doing?" And he says, "I always wanted to do that." And I went, "Fair enough." Well, if you're jumping out of your car right now, drop me a line at alice@alicesattic.com. Rock trivia is coming right up after this quick break, so stay right there.
0: Alice will be right back.
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1: Where is the real Cadillac Ranch from Springsteen's song? The real ranch is in Amarillo, Texas. It's a public art piece featuring 10 vintage Cadillacs from 1949 to 1963, buried hood first in the ground by a San Francisco art collective called the Ant Farm. It was funded by a Texas billionaire who wanted public art that would baffle the locals. Springsteen used Cadillac Ranch as the idea of a graveyard. So let's hear it.

0: There's more Alice Cooper coming sooner than later. Alice's Attic with Alice Cooper.
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3: It's the only man on the radio who was friends with Salvador Dali, Groucho Marx, and John Lennon at the same time. I'd like to think that I have a diverse set of friends. So, lots coming up this hour. You gotta love the 80s with a band that struggled for 10 years on the Sunset Strip before being noticed. Then Hey Stupid, featuring the world's dumbest humans. And I'll test your Patti Smith knowledge on rock trivia. But now, let's hear some rock.
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1: 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And we're doing more rock now. It's Alice's Attic with Alice Cooper.

0: The scent of Aquanet, the silky smooth feel of spandex, and a cassette cranked up on the Alpine in your Trans Am. 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
2: Great White formed in L.A. in 1977, but it wasn't before a decade of hard work on the Sunset Strip that they broke through commercially. Their sound was so specific from the beginning, harder and blues influenced than most, closer to early Aerosmith and Zeppelin than to the polished pop metal that was dominating the strip by the mid-1980s. Their debut album came out in 1984 and nobody noticed. Their second Shot in the Dark came out in 1986 and once again, nobody noticed. Then in 1987, Once Bitten hit at the right moment with a cover of Ian Hunter's classic and singles like Rock Me, they finally became a national name. So here's Rock Me from Great White.

0: Cooper standing by. Alice's Attic with Alice Cooper.
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11: This is your latest update on Hurricane Isaias, brought to you by Okaloosa Gas and Timberman Roofing. A hurricane warning and storm surge warning are in effect for the entire Emerald Coast. At 4 this afternoon local time, Hurricane Isaias was located about 325 miles south of the mouth of the Mississippi River with maximum sustained winds at 100 miles per hour and is moving northeast at 10 miles per hour. The latest official forecast brings Isaias in for landfall near Pensacola Friday night or early Saturday morning as a strong hurricane. Tropical storm force winds are expected to arrive in the area tomorrow evening.
12: Preparation should already be underway, especially if you live near or along the coast. Eglin Air Force Base is in HERCON 3 status. Hurlburt Field is also in HERCON 3 status. Okaloosa County has ordered evacuation of Zones A and B. Okaloosa County schools are closed today and tomorrow. Escambia and Santa Rosa schools will be closed tomorrow. Free sand and sandbags are available in Okaloosa County, including Destin. Sand is available in Walton, Santa Rosa, and Escambia counties, but you need to bring your own bags and shovel. Again, ESAES is expected to make landfall near Pensacola Friday night or early Saturday morning as a strong hurricane. Stay tuned to this Omni Broadcasting Station for any important updates. 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
13: Hello, Fort Walton Beach. 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

Tales of the Strange and Dumb coming up on Hey Stupid with Alice. And The Rock rolls on right now. Alice's Attic with Alice Cooper.

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1: Hey Stupid.
2: First up, a burglar in Boston broke into a home in the middle of the night, stopped to take a relaxing bath, used the homeowner's expensive bath bombs, and then fell fast asleep in the tub until the police woke him up. At least he was clean. Next up, an 80-year-old woman in Japan fell for an online scammer pretending to be a stranded astronaut. The fraudster convinced her that his spaceship had been attacked in orbit and he urgently needed cash to purchase oxygen, prompting her to wire him roughly $6,000 to save his life. That's one of the dumbest scams I've ever heard. And finally, a Dutch snack food brand made headlines after rolling out a retro tortilla chip specifically engineered to mimic the sensation of licking a 9-volt battery. The chip contains heavy doses of citric acid and sodium bicarbonate to give the consumers a self-inflicted chemical zapping experience. What kind of dip would you do with that? Well, after this break, I've got some rock trivia, so stay tuned.
1: Alice will be back in a moment.
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1: Which song did Bruce Springsteen abandon until he heard Patti Smith had finished writing it? Because the Night. Springsteen started writing it during Darkness on the Edge of Town sessions, but couldn't finish the verses. Jimmy Iovine, who was engineering Springsteen's sessions and producing an album with Patti at the same time, passed a cassette of the unfinished demo to Smith. She wrote the verse in one night, and Springsteen said the song wasn't great until she finished it. So let's hear it.
2: Take me

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2: You're inside Alice's attic. Your sagacious host could truly benefit from having a yard sale. Who wouldn't be interested in used straitjackets, top hats, guillotines, and leather pants? There's even a lava lamp from his first L.A. apartment. But amongst the flotsam and jetsam of an extraordinarily interesting life are the tantalizing tales that only a Rock and Roll Hall of Famer could deliver. So sit back and enjoy another hour of rock and talk with Alice Cooper.
1: It's Alice Cooper here to make you feel good at night. Who needs drugs and pills and alcohol when you have me rambling away on the radio? So we've got lots coming up this hour. A live and kicking tune from a little side project I have with Johnny Depp and Joe Perry, plus lots of freaky facts and rock trivia from Guns N' Roses. But now, how about this?
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0: Alice's Attic with Alice Cooper and another taste of Live and Kicking.
1: In July of 2018, I took to the stage with Johnny Depp, Joe Perry, and Tommy Henriksen for a live set at the world-famous Montreux Jazz Festival. It was founded in 1967 on the shores of Lake Geneva, with inaugural performances by Miles Davis, Ray Charles, Carlos Santana, Nina Simone, David Bowie, Ella Fitzgerald, and Aretha Franklin. It infamously burned down during a Frank Zappa concert in 1971, which gave Deep Purple the inspiration for Smoke on the Water. So we decided to record that show for a possible live album, and boy, did we end up with a killer album. So here's a Doors medley that we did as the Hollywood Vampires, 5 to 1 and Break On Through, live from Montreux.

0: Hey, Alice needs a little bathroom break once in a while.
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0: More of Alice's Attic with Alice Cooper coming up.
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0: 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It's more fun and freaky facts on Alice's Attic with Alice Cooper.
1: Let's get to the learning. Here we go. Mercury is the only metallic element that stays completely liquid at normal room temperature, which is why it is used in thermometers and swordfish. The average car will spend 95% of its life parked. The super yacht Radiant features a specialized sonic gun that emit ear-bursting sound waves to repel pirates. That's pretty cool. The internet consumes so much energy that if it were a country, it would rank in the top five globally for electricity consumption. And finally, Leo Fender, the iconic inventor of the Fender Telecaster and Stratocaster, never actually learned how to play his guitar. He was an electronics repairman and had to bring in local guitarists to test his prototypes. Well, it's time for a break while you think about all of that, but I'll be right back with more rock trivia after this.
0: What? You think radio this brilliant is free? We'll be back with more amazing Alice Cooper after the break.
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4: This is your latest update on Hurricane Isaias, brought to you by Okaloosa Gas and Timberman Roofing. A hurricane warning and storm surge warning are in effect for the entire Emerald Coast. At 4 this afternoon local time, Hurricane Isaias was located about 325 miles south of the mouth of the Mississippi River with maximum sustained winds at 100 miles per hour and is moving northeast at 10 miles per hour. The latest official forecast brings Isaias in for landfall near Pensacola Friday night or early Saturday morning as a strong hurricane. Tropical storm force winds are expected to arrive in the area tomorrow evening. Preparation should already be underway, especially if you live near or along the coast. Eglin Air Force Base is in HERCON 3 status. Hurlburt Field is also in HERCON 3 status. Okaloosa County has ordered evacuation of Zones A and B. Okaloosa County schools are closed today and tomorrow. Escambia and Santa Rosa schools will be closed tomorrow. Free sand and sandbags are available in Okaloosa County, including Destin. Sand is available in Walton, Santa Rosa, and Escambia counties, but you need to bring your own bags and shovel. Again, Isaias is expected to make landfall near Pensacola Friday night or early Saturday morning as a strong hurricane. Stay tuned to this Omni Broadcasting station for any important updates. 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
1: Which Guns N' Roses song was written by Slash, Duff McKagan, and Steven Adler for their pre-GNR band Road Crew? The song was Rocket Queen. Axl did, however, write the lyrics for the song. He wrote them in honor of a girl named Barbie von Grief, who was starting a band called Rocket Queen. She had kept him alive during the dark period of his life. So let's check it out. Guns N' Roses, Rocket Queen.

0: Unlike Elvis, Alice Cooper has not left the building. We'll return with more Genius Radio after this. Alice's Attic with Alice Cooper.
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0: You found your way to a broadcast that captures the very essence of what has made the medium of radio so magical. A host that's a trusty companion you can count on to entertain and educate with marvelous minutiae that can only come with a storied career such as his.

0: 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It's Alice's Attic with Alice Cooper.
1: It's the world's most beloved entertainer, Alice Cooper, back with you on the air. Hey, I didn't make that up. Rolling Stone actually called me those words once. And who can argue with Rolling Stone? Anyway, we've got loads coming up this hour. An Attic classic from a band that never set foot on the bayou. Then a listener email and finally some rock trivia on some damn Yankees.

Get ready for more Attic Classics in a few on Alice's Attic with Alice Cooper. And let's do more rock right now. It's Alice's Attic with Alice Cooper.

0: Alice's Attic with Alice Cooper presents another Attic Classic.
1: The year 1969 was a massive year for CCR. They released Bayou Country in January, Green River in August, and Willie and the Poor Boys following in October. Three studio albums in 10 months. No modern band does this, and if they could, the label wouldn't let them. John Fogerty's explanation for the pace was that if they ever were off the charts, then they would be forgotten. It worked because each of the 1969 albums charted higher than the one before, with Green River becoming their first to reach number one. And a side note, Green River was the name of a lime-flavored soda from Fogerty's childhood in El Cerrito, California. Yeah, no, not the Bayou. California. So let's hear Green River from CCR.

0: Alice Cooper is coming up next. Alice's Attic with Alice Cooper.
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1: Hey, Alice, what's the most surprising thing about yourself that people might not know? I didn't realize you were so into golf. I just can't imagine that. But you never really know someone. Yours truly, Karen. Well, I'm not only a golfer. I have 6 hole-in-ones, 3 double eagles. My lowest score is 65. And there was a point when I considered going pro, only if I could wear my stage outfit on TV. But I'm also in the Knife Throwing Hall of Fame. I throw knives, and I'm deadly accurate with them. I am a ninja. Well, if you know everything there is to know about me, drop me a line at alice@aliceisattic.com. Another thing, we had our family genealogy traced back. Lafayette was my 7th cousin, and John Wayne was related to. So, don't move unless you're going to throw up.
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6: This is your latest update on Hurricane Isaias, brought to you by Okaloosa Gas and Timberman Roofing. A hurricane warning and storm surge warning are in effect for the entire Emerald Coast. At 4 this afternoon local time, Hurricane Isaias was located about 325 miles south of the mouth of the Mississippi River with maximum sustained winds at 100 miles per hour and is moving northeast at 10 miles per hour. The latest official forecast brings Isaias in for landfall near Pensacola Friday night or early Saturday morning as a strong hurricane. Tropical storm force winds are expected to arrive in the area tomorrow evening. Preparation should already be underway, especially if you live near or along the coast. Eglin Air Force Base is in HERCON 3 status. Hurlburt Field is also in HERCON 3 status. Okaloosa County has ordered evacuation of Zones A and B. Okaloosa County schools are closed today and tomorrow. Escambia and Santa Rosa schools will be closed tomorrow. Free sand and sandbags are available in Okaloosa County, including Destin. Sand is available in Walton, Santa Rosa, and Escambia counties, but you need to bring your own bags and shovel. Again, Isaias is expected to make landfall near Pensacola Friday night or early Saturday morning as a strong hurricane. Stay tuned to this Omni Broadcasting station for any important updates. 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

0: Alice Cooper has some rock trivia for you. 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
1: Why did Damn Yankees break up in 1992? Because their label paid them to not make an album. When grunge bands were the big thing, the new bosses at Warner Brothers had no interest in hard rock bands. Jack Blades described what happened. The new regime came in, and they didn't want to do anything with that style of music. In fact, they paid Damn Yankees $1 million not to do another record. We're like, really? Okay, we'll just take the check. We got paid one time from Pepsi not to use the phrase, the choice of a new generation. And I started realizing if we could just get every company to pay us for not promoting them, because my image was so bad. So let's hear some Damn Yankees. It's Where You Going Now.

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2: I'm Omni Broadcasting meteorologist Jennifer Wojcicki with your updated forecast. A hurricane warning continues. A flood watch begins at 1 p.m. tomorrow afternoon. Lows level off around 68 tonight under overcast skies with a slight chance of rain showers. East winds 10 to 15 miles per hour. Cloudy skies expected again tomorrow. Thunderstorms likely. Daytime highs approaching 80. I'm Omni Broadcasting's meteorologist, Jennifer Wojcicki.
3: This is your latest update on Hurricane Isaias, brought to you by Okaloosa Gas and Timberman Roofing. A hurricane warning and storm surge warning are in effect for the entire Emerald Coast. A flood watch will be in effect from Friday afternoon through Saturday afternoon. At 10 p.m. local time, Hurricane Isaias was located about 260 miles south of the mouth of the Mississippi River with maximum sustained winds of 105 miles per hour. Movement was to the northeast at 14 miles per hour. The latest official forecast brings Isaias in for landfall near Pensacola Friday night or early Saturday morning as a strong hurricane. Tropical storm force winds are expected to arrive in the area tomorrow evening. Your preparations should be close to final, especially if you live near or along the coast. Eglin Air Force Base and Hurlburt Field are at HERCON 2 readiness level. Okaloosa County has ordered evacuation of zones A and B. Free sand and sandbags are available in Okaloosa County, including Destin. Sand is available in Walton, Santa Rosa, and Escambia counties, but you need to bring your own bags and shovel. Again, Isaias is expected to make landfall near Pensacola Friday night or early Saturday morning as a strong hurricane. Stay tuned to this Omni Broadcasting station for any important updates. This has been your latest update on Hurricane Isaias, brought to you by Okaloosa Gas and Timberman Roofing.
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2: I'm Omni Broadcasting meteorologist Jennifer Wojcicki with your updated forecast. A hurricane warning continues. A flood watch begins at 1 p.m. tomorrow afternoon. Lows level off around 68 tonight under overcast skies with a slight chance of rain showers. East winds 10 to 15 miles per hour. Cloudy skies expected again tomorrow. Thunderstorms likely. Daytime highs approaching 80. I'm Omni Broadcasting's meteorologist Jennifer Wojcicki.
3: This is your latest update on Hurricane Isaias, brought to you by Okaloosa Gas and Timberman Roofing. A hurricane warning and storm surge warning are in effect for the entire Emerald Coast. A flood watch will be in effect from Friday afternoon through Saturday afternoon. At 10 p.m. local time, Hurricane Isaias was located about 260 miles south of the mouth of the Mississippi River with maximum sustained winds of 105 miles per hour. Movement was to the northeast at 14 miles per hour. The latest official forecast brings Isaias in for landfall near Pensacola Friday night or early Saturday morning as a strong hurricane. Tropical storm force winds are expected to arrive in the area tomorrow evening. Your preparations should be close to final, especially if you live near or along the coast. Eglin Air Force Base and Hurlburt Field are at HERCON 2 readiness level. Okaloosa County has ordered evacuation of zones A and B. Free sand and sandbags are available in Okaloosa County, including Destin. Sand is available in Walton, Santa Rosa, and Escambia counties, but you need to bring your own bags and shovel. Again, Isaias is expected to make landfall near Pensacola Friday night or early Saturday morning as a strong hurricane. Stay tuned to this Omni Broadcasting station for any important updates. This has been your latest update on Hurricane Isaias, brought to you by Okaloosa Gas and Timberman Roofing.
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I'm Alice Cooper, and I'm back here on K-Rock. 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
1: I'm Omni Broadcasting meteorologist Jennifer Wojcicki with your updated forecast. A hurricane warning continues. A flood watch begins at 1 p.m. tomorrow afternoon. Lows level off around 68 tonight under overcast skies with a slight chance of rain showers. East winds 10 to 15 miles per hour. Cloudy skies expected again tomorrow. Thunderstorms likely. Daytime highs approaching 80. I'm Omni Broadcasting's meteorologist, Jennifer Wojcicki.
2: This is your latest update on Hurricane Isaias, brought to you by Okaloosa Gas and Timberman Roofing. A hurricane warning and storm surge warning are in effect for the entire Emerald Coast. A flood watch will be in effect from Friday afternoon through Saturday afternoon. At 10 p.m. local time, Hurricane Isaias was located about 260 miles south of the mouth of the Mississippi River with maximum sustained winds of 105 miles per hour. Movement was to the northeast at 14 miles per hour. The latest official forecast brings Isaias in for landfall near Pensacola Friday night or early Saturday morning as a strong hurricane. Tropical storm force winds are expected to arrive in the area tomorrow evening. Your preparations should be close to final, especially if you live near or along the coast. Eglin Air Force Base and Hurlburt Field are at HERCON 2 readiness level. Okaloosa County has ordered evacuation of zones A and B. Free sand and sandbags are available in Okaloosa County, including Destin. Sand is available in Walton, Santa Rosa, and Escambia counties, but you need to bring your own bags and shovel. Again, Isaias is expected to make landfall near Pensacola Friday night or early Saturday morning as a strong hurricane. Stay tuned to this Omni Broadcasting station for any important updates. This has been your latest update on Hurricane Isaias, brought to you by Okaloosa Gas and Timberman Roofing.
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6: I'm Omni Broadcasting meteorologist Jennifer Wojcicki with your updated forecast. A hurricane warning continues. A flood watch begins at 1 p.m. tomorrow afternoon. Lows level off around 68 tonight under overcast skies with a slight chance of rain showers. East winds 10 to 15 miles per hour. Cloudy skies expected again tomorrow. Thunderstorms likely. Daytime highs approaching 80. I'm Omni Broadcasting's meteorologist Jennifer Wojcicki.
7: This is your latest update on Hurricane Isaias, brought to you by Okaloosa Gas and Timberman Roofing. A hurricane warning and storm surge warning are in effect for the entire Emerald Coast. A flood watch will be in effect from Friday afternoon through Saturday afternoon. At 10 p.m. local time, Hurricane Isaias was located about 260 miles south of the mouth of the Mississippi River with maximum sustained winds of 105 miles per hour. Movement was to the northeast at 14 miles per hour. The latest official forecast brings Isaias in for landfall near Pensacola Friday night or early Saturday morning as a strong hurricane. Tropical storm force winds are expected to arrive in the area tomorrow evening. Your preparations should be close to final, especially if you live near or along the coast. Eglin Air Force Base and Hurlburt Field are at HERCON 2 readiness level. Okaloosa County has ordered evacuation of zones A and B. Free sand and sandbags are available in Okaloosa County, including Destin. Sand is available in Walton, Santa Rosa, and Escambia counties, but you need to bring your own bags and shovel. Again, Isaias is expected to make landfall near Pensacola Friday night or early Saturday morning as a strong hurricane. Stay tuned to this Omni Broadcasting station for any important updates. This has been your latest update on Hurricane Isaias, brought to you by Okaloosa Gas and Timberman Roofing.
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2: I'm Omni Broadcasting meteorologist Jennifer Wojcicki with your updated forecast. A hurricane warning continues. A flood watch begins at 1 p.m. tomorrow afternoon. Lows level off around 68 tonight under overcast skies with a slight chance of rain showers. East winds 10 to 15 miles per hour. Cloudy skies expected again tomorrow. Thunderstorms likely. Daytime highs approaching 80. I'm Omni Broadcasting's meteorologist, Jennifer Wojcicki.
3: This is your latest update on Hurricane Isaias, brought to you by Okaloosa Gas and Timberman Roofing. A hurricane warning and storm surge warning are in effect for the entire Emerald Coast. A flood watch will be in effect from Friday afternoon through Saturday afternoon. At 10 p.m. local time, Hurricane Isaias was located about 260 miles south of the mouth of the Mississippi River with maximum sustained winds of 105 miles per hour. Movement was to the northeast at 14 miles per hour. The latest official forecast brings Isaias in for landfall near Pensacola Friday night or early Saturday morning as a strong hurricane. Tropical storm force winds are expected to arrive in the area tomorrow evening. Your preparations should be close to final, especially if you live near or along the coast. Eglin Air Force Base and Hurlburt Field are at HERCON 2 readiness level. Okaloosa County has ordered evacuation of zones A and B. Free sand and sandbags are available in Okaloosa County, including Destin. Sand is available in Walton, Santa Rosa, and Escambia counties, but you need to bring your own bags and shovel. Again, Isaias is expected to make landfall near Pensacola Friday night or early Saturday morning as a strong hurricane. 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
1: This is your latest update on Hurricane Isaias, brought to you by Okaloosa Gas and Timberman Roofing. A hurricane warning and storm surge warning are in effect for the entire Emerald Coast. A flood watch will be in effect from this afternoon through tomorrow afternoon. At 4 a.m. local time, Hurricane Isaias was located about 200 miles south-southeast of the mouth of the Mississippi River, with maximum sustained winds of 110 miles per hour. The storm is moving to the north-northeast at 15 miles per hour. The latest official forecast brings Isaias in for landfall near Pensacola tonight or early tomorrow morning as a strong hurricane. Tropical storm force winds are expected to arrive in the area this evening. Your preparations should be nearly complete, especially if you live near or along the coast. Eglin Air Force Base and Hurlburt Field are at HERCON 2 readiness level. Okaloosa County has ordered evacuation of zones A and B. Free sand and sandbags are available in Okaloosa County, including Destin. Sand is available in Walton, Santa Rosa, and Escambia counties, but you need to bring your own bags and shovel. Again, Isaias is expected to make landfall near Pensacola tonight or early tomorrow morning as a strong hurricane. Stay tuned to this Omni Broadcasting station for any important updates. 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

I'm Alice Cooper, and I'm back here on K-Rock. 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
4: 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A storm surge and hurricane warning continue. Hurricane conditions expected today as winds increase to 45 to 55 knots. Gusts could get as high as 80 knots. Seas will build to 12 to 16 feet, occasionally getting to 20 feet. Low tide 6:23 a.m., high tide 10:33 p.m., low tide 7:59 a.m. With your Omni Broadcasting Marine forecast, I'm Phil Jensko.
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Fred Mann's Earth Band and Blinded by the Light on the Classic Rock Station 100.3 K-Rock. Good morning, everybody. It's Friday, and we are expecting Hurricane Isaias to make its way into Northwest Florida late this afternoon, into this evening, and through the overnight hours. We've got some updates for you as we move through the hour on updated path and projections, updated models, and potential landfall spots according to these models. Yeah, intensity has certainly picked up here over the last 24 hours. Which is a little bit of a surprise compared to the expected wind shear that we thought this storm would be dealing with earlier. It continues to strengthen. Now it could succumb to some of that shear as we move through the day, but we're going to get to that here in just a little bit. Plus, at 7 o'clock this morning, we'll have the updated cone and conditions from the National Hurricane Center down in Miami. So that is where we sit at the moment. I'm Skyler Black. This is the B-Team Morning Show on 100.3 K-Rock, the classic rock station. Waiting on Bobby Durrell to get here. The B-Team Show brought to you by our friends at Stripes Pub and Grill in Navarre, as well as Okaloosa Gas and Outcast Sushi in Miramar Beach. On the National Day calendar this morning, folks, we have Scrubs Day. That's because nothing says holiday like celebrating uniforms that are made for wiping bodily fluids, while the rest of us pretend that's not Tuesday. Scrubs Day is that annual little pageant where grown adults pretend the world will end unless they spend 24 hours purging negativity by cleaning, decluttering, and apologizing to houseplants they ignored since April. You scrub your counters, your calendar, and if you're feeling brave, your own behavior, which is adorable because your personality isn't a stain, it's a lifestyle. So, there you go. It is Scrubs Day today on Friday, October 9th. So, like I said, lots of storm info to get to here in just a little bit. We'll give you updates on where you can get sand for sandbags today across our listening area. All of that coming up in just a little bit. Right now, Kansas, it's the point of no return on the B-Team Morning Show with the classic rock station, 100.3 K-Rock.

0: There's the Buffalo Springfield this morning for what it's worth on the Classic Rock Station 100.3 K-Rock. I'm Skyler Black. This is the B-Team Morning Show, Friday, October 9th, as the Emerald Coast braces for Hurricane Isaias that is a very high-end Cat 2 right now, actually on the cusp of a Cat 3. We'll see what the National Hurricane Center does at the next update here in about 35 minutes, top of the hour. We'll get that. Did hear from Bobby. He is on his way. So we'll hear from him in just a little bit. We've got lots of updates, weather-related stuff to get to, and preparation, last-minute preparation ideas and checklists to get through as well. So stay with us. We're going to do our very best to keep you informed as we move throughout the morning, see if we can get in touch with some local emergency personnel here in Okaloosa County on their advice and their plan to make sure that everybody stays safe during this storm. On the National Day calendar this morning, we have National Sneakers Day. Who actually calls them sneakers, right? I think everybody calls them like tennis shoes or whatever. But sneakers sounds like a very like New England, New Yorker type of thing. Because apparently we needed a holiday to celebrate shoes designed for running that mostly sprint to the couch, right? Nobody actually uses running shoes to run. Well, a few people do. National Sneakers Day is that annual moment when grown adults collectively pretend their shoes have personalities. And then somehow we all agree this is normal. So you celebrate it by dusting off your freshest pair, arguing about brands like it's foreign policy, and posting a photo that says, "I contain multitudes," when it really says, "I paid retail." It's part fashion show, part nostalgia trip, part quiet panic that your knees sound like microwave popcorn now. Anyway, lace them on up, act civilized, because if we're going to worship something, it might as well be the one thing between you and the sidewalk's bad intentions. National Sneakers Day. It's 626, so look at your Marine Report is coming up next on 100.3 K-Rock.
1: Here's your Destin for Long Beach Marine forecast brought to you by Marine Max, the area's exclusive dealer of gritty white boats. A storm surge and hurricane warning continue. Hurricane conditions expected today as winds increase to 45 to 55 knots, gusts could as high as 80 knots, seas will build to 12 to 16 feet, occasionally getting to 20 feet. Low tide 6:23 a.m., high tide 10:33 p.m., low tide 7:59 a.m. With your Omni Broadcasting Marine forecast, I'm Phil Jensko.
2: This is your latest update on Hurricane Isaias, brought to you by Okaloosa Gas and Timberman Roofing. A hurricane warning and storm surge warning are in effect for the entire Emerald Coast. A flood watch will be in effect from this afternoon through tomorrow afternoon. At 4 a.m. local time, Hurricane Isaias was located about 200 miles south-southeast of the mouth of the Mississippi River, with maximum sustained winds of 110 miles per hour. The storm is moving to the north-northeast at 15 miles per hour. The latest official forecast brings Isaias in for landfall near Pensacola tonight or early tomorrow morning as a strong hurricane. Tropical storm force winds are expected to arrive in the area this evening. Your preparations should be nearly complete, especially if you live near or along the coast. Eglin Air Force Base and Hurlburt Field are at HERCON 2 readiness level. Okaloosa County has ordered evacuation of zones A and B. Free sand and sandbags are available in Okaloosa County, including Destin. Sand is available in Walton, Santa Rosa, and Escambia counties, but you need to bring your own bags and shovel. Again, Isaias is expected to make landfall near Pensacola tonight or early tomorrow morning as a strong hurricane. Stay tuned to this Omni Broadcasting station for any important updates. 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

0: Get down and party. I don't know. Hurricane party? Is that what we're talking about this morning?
1: Yeah, that's just, you know, looking for a location right now.
0: God almighty. Bobby joining us here this morning. That's all right. He forgot to change his alarm.
1: Well, I mean, okay. I don't know why. I was only up reading the 1 a.m. and the 4 a.m. updates, so.
0: Yeah, he couldn't sleep well. I don't know why. People are having a hard time sleeping right now.
1: Yeah. So I finally dozed off and then forgot that I, you know, anyway, whatever. Forgot that I hadn't set the alarm.
0: Well, here we are. Good morning, everybody. It is Friday, October 9th, and we are awaiting landfall of a hurricane here in northwest Florida at some point later on today.
1: Yeah, we're we're waiting. We've got about another 20 minutes or so until the 21 minutes probably until the 7 o'clock update comes up, and then we'll give you more then. But hurricane hunters overnight did find a stronger and better organized storm. Overnight, much clearer eye and a tightening eye wall. Now, the National Hurricane Center expects that it's going to keep strengthening for several more hours over the Gulf water. Wind shear should weaken some before landfall. Now, they're still saying that because of the wind shear, the way that jet stream's dropping down, it's going to continue to kind of tear it apart. The center intensity is going to drop a little bit. And the best forecast is a high-end Category 2 at the coast. Forecasters note that if the shear arrives about 6 hours late, then a stronger hurricane could come ashore. So landfall is still expected within the warning area Friday night or Saturday morning. A lot of what I'm seeing and looking at, it looks like it's going to be somewhere around 8 p.m. to 2 a.m. The storm is also getting bigger. Tropical storm force winds now reach 185 miles from the center, and that's up from 125 miles at the 1 a.m. report. Look, what that means for us, we're definitely going to be in tropical storm conditions, beginning within the next few hours. Hurricane conditions are expected tonight into early Saturday. You got to plan for, long power outages. Storm surge is going to be 5 to 7 feet above ground. It's, possible from Dauphin Island all the way to Indian Pass.
0: Wow.
1: Right, which includes our coast, and if peak surge arrives at high tide, that's what we got to worry about.
0: So we're basically smack dab in the middle of that.
1: Right.
0: Yeah.
1: Right. Rain is going to be 4 to 8 inches, with up to 15 inches in spots. So flash flooding's likely. River flooding is expected. The risk begins late this afternoon and continues through tonight and Saturday for tornadoes. Surf is going to be absolutely life-threatening rip currents, so stay the hell out of the water. Okay?
0: Do we have to say that?
1: You do. You do. I promise you, if you went to the pier right now, you would see at least 4 dumbasses with surfboards.
0: God almighty.
1: Right? If you're in Zone A or B, the county has ordered you out. You can check your zone at myokaloosa.com. And look for the Emergency Operations Center. You can check if you're in Zones A or B. Shelters are open at Davidson Middle School. Crestview has the pet-friendly. Davidson Middle School in Crestview is a pet-friendly shelter is what I was trying to get out. God almighty. Raider Arena in Niceville is open. Bridges are going to close once sustained winds reach 40 miles per hour. And that is going to probably be mid-morning to early afternoon, okay? So this is only hours away, and it could be even sooner. So if you are in Destin, if you're somewhere locked in by bridges, now's the time. If you want to get out, you cannot make your mind up at a different time. This is the time, okay? We've got an update coming at 7 a.m. We will read through that. We've got the next full advisory at 10 a.m., and you know, look, follow the storm. You can go to our Isaiah Storm Center out at new.emeraldcoastconnected.com/storm and go into the Isaiah Storm Center. That's where we got the full NHC advisories. Mm-hmm. We've got all the warnings that are there. We've got all the latest updates. It's all there, including the cone graphics and all of it. So it's all right there for you to check out.
0: Yeah. 15 minutes away from an update, Bobby. Just a quick recap on that 4 mm-hmm. o'clock update. Moving north-northeast at 15 miles an hour. And as you said, the wind field has grown by 50% overnight.
1: Yeah, and the center pressure has dropped as well. I was
0: down
1: noticing
0: to 964 that. Somewhere?
1: 964, yeah. So this time yesterday when we were talking about it, it was at 982.
0: Yeah. Significant drop.
1: Yeah, it's still continuing to drop.
0: And right now at 4 a.m., sustained winds were at 110. Now, mm-hmm. understand that 111 is a Cat 3.
1: Mm-hmm.
0: So we'll see what the update says here in about 15 minutes. We'll pass it along to you as soon as possible. Stay with us. It's the B-Team Morning Show on 100.3 K-Rock. Here's Queen.

0: ELO Mama Bell on 100.3 K-Rock. It's the B-Team Morning Show. Skyler Black and Bobby Durrell. 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As well as Okaloosa Gas. But, you know, when the power goes out, Bobby, natural gas is always on. So if you don't have natural gas service in your home, well, maybe you should think about getting that before the next storm. And then, of course, our friends at Outkast Sushi and Miramar Beach, proud sponsor of the B-Team Morning Show as well. It's 6:52. We're about 8 minutes out from the next update from the National Hurricane Center, so we will get that to you as soon as we can. But as we wrap up the National Day calendar this morning, I feel like this is probably about as appropriate as it gets. Today is Curious Events Day.
1: Why wouldn't it be? Yeah. I mean, just why wouldn't it be? You know, look, this just seems appropriate, right?
0: It does.
1: You know, considering Mother Nature apparently looked at the Gulf Coast and said, you know what this place needs? It needs a little more character development. Yeah.
0: Ugh.
1: Yeah, folks, we got a hurricane threatening to park its butt right on top of us. Weather models that change their minds more often than a politician in an election year. And people standing in grocery stores trying to decide whether they need bottled water, plywood, or, well, another case of beer. But here's the curious part, okay? We live in a place where a storm can be hundreds of miles away and somebody's already bought every loaf of bread in three counties. And we can put a man on the moon, perform surgery with robots, and have artificial intelligence with write love letters. But apparently, we still can't agree where a giant spinning ball of atmospheric violence is going to be on Friday evening. So, yeah, happy Curious Events Day. Keep an eye on the forecast and ear on the authorities and, well, your expectations somewhere below sea level. Because around here, the difference between a natural disaster and a three-day drinking holiday is, well, it's about 40 miles of storm track.
0: Oh, boy. It's Curious Events Day, folks. And there is one holiday we didn't get to, but I also feel like it might be appropriate by Sunday is that it's a National Moldy Cheese Day.
1: That might be our Sunday one.
0: All right, stay tuned. We're going to check news and come right back with music from Zeppelin after this. On the B-Team Morning Show, it's 100.3 K-Rock. 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Well, Hurricane Isaias continues its approach toward the northern Gulf Coast with landfall expected somewhere in the western Florida panhandle tonight into early Saturday morning. Forecasters warn of damaging winds, dangerous storm surge, heavy rainfall, and possible tornadoes across northwest Florida. Residents still preparing for flooding can find sandbags at several locations in Okaloosa County, Stillwell Park in Fort Walton Beach, and Public Works North on Ferdon Boulevard in Crestview, as well as the Destin Public Works facility. In Navarre, you can find it at Leisure Street and Citrus Drive, along with Tiger Point Park and Gulf Breeze. In Walton County, you can find it in Miramar Beach, Freeport, Defuniac, and Mountain Beach. Residents are encouraged to finish preparations immediately and follow evacuation orders. Stay tuned for continuing Hurricane Isaias updates. 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

0: There's the police on 100.3 K-Rock, the classic rock station. 73 degrees this morning, 81-hour high. We are under a hurricane warning and a storm surge warning here in South Okaloosa County through... well, the foreseeable future here for a while.
1: That's right. Hey, and to me, the biggest that I noticed on this is the National Hurricane Center has raised its storm surge forecast from 5 to 7 up to 6 to 9 feet.
0: Yikes.
1: From the Alabama line all the way over to Grayton Beach, which obviously covers every single bit of Okaloosa's coast.
0: Yeah.
1: Look, at 7 a.m. Friday, Hurricane Isaias was 245 miles south of Pensacola with 110-mile-an-hour winds and on the edge of a major hurricane strength. The National Weather Service in Mobile says hurricane-force winds could reach Destin and Fort Walton Beach by early this afternoon. All right? So that is an update. It is coming quicker than we thought. All right, so we could be in hurricane-force winds by early this afternoon. Now, it strengthened overnight and is getting bigger. So here's what's changed since just our last update, okay?
0: 3 hours ago.
1: Yeah, yeah. So what is it? 1 and 7 and 10, I think, are the major updates. I think 4 or 7 and 10 are considered... intermediate updates.
0: Well, right.
1: Right, yeah. Right.
0: But then so, the next recon flight goes out here momentarily. So.
1: Yeah, yeah. So from the last recon flight, and here's where we are. So we know the storm surge is up. The forecast for the Alabama-Florida line to Grayton Beach is now 6 to 9 feet above ground, up from 5 to 7. The stronger sustained winds are 110 miles an hour, up from 105. Central pressure fell to 958 millibars from 972. This is a sign that the storm is intensifying. The Hurricane Center expects it to become a major hurricane this morning. Now, there's bigger tropical storm force winds now reaching 185 miles from the center. That's up from 125 miles, okay? That's roughly a 50% growth. Tornado risk now begins late this afternoon, rather than this evening. The Hurricane Center says landfall could come as early as this evening. All right. The track is barely moved. The forecast still brings the center ashore within the warning area tonight or early Saturday. For Destin, Fort Walton Beach, Eglin, NWS Mobile's local forecast says wind sustained 65 to 85 miles per hour with gusts to 105. Tropical storm winds from early this afternoon until early Saturday. And hurricane force winds from early this afternoon into the evening. Surge is again 6 to 9 feet above ground in surge prone areas through Saturday morning.
0: Yikes.
1: We are going to see another 4 to 8 inches of rain with more in spots and major flooding possible. Tornadoes is a given. All right, several are possible. I'm telling y'all now, we need to count on tornadoes. Okay, the NWS Mobile says ordered evacuations should be complete. Anyone who's not left, it's time to shelter well away from the surge flooding. Okay, if you're still in Zone A or B, the window to leave safely is closing. Shelters are open. 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Raider Arena in Niceville. Bridges may close once sustained winds reach 40 miles an hour. All right, for evacuation and shelter questions, call Emergency Management, 850-651-7150. That's 850-651-7150. The next full advisory is coming out at 10 a.m. Now, you can follow these updates. We've got them all out at new.emeraldcoastconnected.com. You can follow the storm on our Isaias Storm Center and read the full National Hurricane Advisory right there.
0: Something else that I find really concerning about this is I hate a dark at night landfall.
1: Yeah.
0: You cannot see anything.
1: Nope. Nope.
0: So, yeah, there's the update at 7 o'clock from the National Hurricane Center and the National Weather Service in Mobile. Again, technically at this point, it is a Cat 2, high-end Cat 2, at 110 miles an hour. 111 makes it a Cat 3.
1: That's true.
0: With an expanded wind field that's grown by 50% overnight, with pressure that's dropped to almost 30 millibars in less than a day. And this thing is not done strengthening yet. So, yeah, it's time. It's time, folks. Stay with us. We're going to keep looking at some models this morning, passing along info as we get it. There are some sandbag locations here in the county and in Santa Rosa and Walton County, and we'll get to some of those locations here in just a little bit. So stay with us, all right? Don Henley and Dirty Laundry. This is the B-Team Morning Show. 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

0: Appropriate song this morning?
1: Yeah, there are going to be some winds of change.
0: There's the Scorpions on the classic rock station, 100.3 K-Rock. Skyler Black, Bobby Durrell, the B-Team Morning Show's on the air. Yes, waiting for another update here at 10 o'clock from the National Hurricane Center. As you mentioned, Bobby, the 10-4 mm-hmm. updates are the big ones.
1: Mm-hmm.
0: So we'll see what changes here in 2.5 hours. We did get the 7 o'clock update here a little while ago. Pressure dropped again. Windfield has expanded, and we are smack dab in the middle of the cone.
1: Mm-hmm.
0: So most of the models out there, from GFS to the Icon, all the way to some of the new halves A, halves B, HMON, and the AI models, all are showing landfall essentially between Pensacola Beach and Destin.
1: Mm-hmm.
0: So a lot of them centered in that Gulf Breeze, Garcon Point, Midway, Navarre area right now of Santa Rosa County. So again, still can change here in the next 10-12 hours before this thing reaches landfall, but that's kind of what we're looking at the moment.
1: Mm-hmm.
0: Now, as far as sandbagging locations here in the area, there are several sandbag locations that you can access. We've got Stillwell Park here in Fort Walton Beach, Public Works in Crestview on Ferdon Boulevard. You've also got the Destin Public Works Operations Center over there. They are limiting 12 bags per person while supplies last. Santa Rosa County residents, if you're listening this morning, in Navarre at Leisure Street and Citrus Drive, Tiger Point Park in Gulf Breeze, and Pine Forest Road and Carroll Road in Milton. Over in Walton County, locations include Blue Mountain Beach, Miramar Beach, Freeport, and Dafuniac Springs. And Walton County says, bring your own shovel. So,
1: BYOS.
0: And honestly, if pick up some garbage bags and bring mm-hmm. them too, because there's going to be a good chance that most of these locations are out of sandbags for you to use.
1: Yeah.
0: So, kind of at the makeshift point right now, folks.
1: Mm-hmm.
0: So, there's the update on sandbagging locations across our listening area. Also, Waste Management announced that it will temporarily suspend all residential and commercial waste collection services in Okaloosa County for today and tomorrow. Now, the suspension affects unincorporated Okaloosa County, Niceville, Destin, Mary Esther, Cinco Bayou, and Shalimar. Obviously, Fort Walton Beach has its own proprietary waste collection service. And the city said as long as the conditions are favorable for collection, they will continue today. But kind of expect a shortened day for many of those folks.
1: Yeah,
0: so.
1: Yeah, because those they're, you know, they have a lot of wind shadow.
0: Are you talking about the garbage cans?
1: Yeah.
0: Yeah.
1: Well, the trucks too. I mean, you know, it's kind of a rolling, sail.
0: You could say that. Yeah, you could say that. So anyway, that's the update at this break. We'll take a break, pay a couple bills. Are we doing an Ask Uncle Bobby today?
1: Maybe, if I can get my stuff together.
0: Okay. All right. We'll check the inbox, see what we got there. Yeah. Stay with us. It's the B-Team Morning Show on 100.3 K-Rock. Journey and the Who, due up next.
2: I'm Omni broadcasting meteorologist Jennifer Wojcicki with your updated forecast. A hurricane warning continues. A flood watch begins at 1 p.m. this afternoon. High temperatures reach up to 81 today under cloudy skies with storms likely, east winds 20 to 25 miles per hour. Cloudy skies expected again tonight, chance for storms, lows level off around 70. I'm Omni Broadcasting's meteorologist, Jennifer Wojcicki.
3: This is your latest update on Hurricane Isaias, brought to you by Okaloosa Gas and Timberman Roofing. A hurricane warning and storm surge warning are in effect for the entire Emerald Coast. A flood watch will be in effect from this afternoon through tomorrow afternoon. At 4 a.m. local time, Hurricane Isaias was located about 200 miles south-southeast of the mouth of the Mississippi River with maximum sustained winds of 110 miles per hour. The storm is moving to the north-northeast at 15 miles per hour. The latest official forecast brings Isaias in for landfall near Pensacola tonight or early tomorrow morning as a strong hurricane. Tropical storm force winds are expected to arrive in the area this evening. Your preparations should be nearly complete, especially if you live near or along the coast. Eglin Air Force Base and Hurlburt Field are at HERCON 2 readiness level. Okaloosa County has ordered evacuation of zones A and B. Free sand and sandbags are available in Okaloosa County, including Destin. Sand is available in Walton, Santa Rosa, and Escambia counties, but you need to bring your own bags and shovel. Again, Isaias is expected to make landfall near Pensacola tonight or early tomorrow morning as a strong hurricane. Stay tuned to this Omni Broadcasting station for any important updates. 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

0: The classic rock station. It's 100.3 K-Rock. Good morning, everybody. Here we are, Friday, October 9th, and we got that update top of the hour from the National Hurricane Center. Well, we've got a revised update that came out around 7:20, okay? And Bobby, Isaias has now become a major hurricane.
1: Yep. Now, this has been predicted all along.
0: Correct.
1: Yeah.
0: Correct. Data was received from an Air Force Reserve Hurricane Hunter aircraft indicating that Isaias has strengthened to a major hurricane with sustained winds now of 120. Higher gusts are in there as well. The minimum central pressure measured is 959 millibars. So, it's located about 240 miles due south of Pensacola, about 170 miles southeast of the mouth of the Mississippi. So there is your latest update, but it is up to an official Cat 3 at this point in time. So we'll check in with Sheriff Eric Aiden here in just a little bit, and he's going to be joining us on the air in about 7 minutes, and then I believe Fort Walton Beach Police Department Chief Robert Beige going to be joining Bobby and I on the air shortly after 8 o'clock as well. So we're going to do our best to keep everybody updated and informed with the latest info from local emergency personnel.
1: Mm-hmm.
0: All right. Stay with us. 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
6: 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It's 7:50 on the B-Team Morning Show. Scather Black and Bobby Durrell. And, Bobby, we've got on the phone line with us Okaloosa County Sheriff Eric Aiden joining us this morning for an update. Good morning, Sheriff.
7: Good morning, Sheriff.
8: Hey, good morning. I'm sorry. One second. I'm getting off the phone with Senator Rick Scott. Rick, hold on.
6: No problem. He's a busy man this morning.
7: A little busy,
6: but we certainly appreciate him taking taking a few minutes to chat with us.
8: I'm sorry about that. I apologize. I thought you never want to not answer the senator's call. So anyway, how are y'all doing today?
7: Well, we're waiting for a little bit of a breeze.
6: Yeah.
8: Yeah. Well, we are bracing for impact. I mean, our team's working with the EOC and our state partners, you know, had a little bit of a change overnight. I mean, I guess mm-hmm. you guys can probably see the same thing I am, that, you know, we're anticipating a 3 midday today by 1.
6: It just got kicked up to a 3, according to the National Hurricane Center, about 20 minutes ago.
7: Yeah.
8: Yeah, with a, 120-mile-an-hour wind.
6: Right,
8: but,
6: right.
8: But they're still expecting landfall with the wind shear to push that down.
6: Good.
8: By the time, you know, we're looking at a very low 2 or a strong 1. I think it's going to be a lot similar or very similar to Sally,
6: gotcha.
8: Except for the slow progression that Sally dumped and dumped and dumped. This is going to move fast and be in and out of here. As far as the storm surge, the rainfall, the percentages and all, I think you know, are all going to be pretty similar to that, the winds, et cetera.
7: Yeah. Now, is this, I was trying to remember, Sally fell right across Navarre kind of midway, right? Is that where it crossed? It did.
8: And we were on the eastern side. We're going to mm-hmm. be on the even further east, which, you know, they are expecting some potential, you know, tornadic activity. You know, with the outer bands on the east side and all the way over to, you know, actually Port St. Joe in that area.
7: Right, right. Yeah. And the I noticed that the storm surge came up a little bit too, which I think was is a little bit higher, but they're now saying 6 to 9 feet on the storm surge, up from 5 to 7, right?
8: Yeah, well, I haven't seen that. All I saw was the 5 to 7, but if you've seen that, it's not surprising. I know that I saw something that looked, you know, on the national level that I was watching ABC earlier. The national level had some things ticked up a little higher than what we're seeing being reported here locally. So maybe that's, but, you know, obviously we want to be safe than sorry.
7: Right.
8: You know, like, I don't normally pull my boat out of the water, but I did. Just this one looked like it could have some potentially strong winds and high storm surge.
7: Yeah, that's what I was, a little bit worried about, and what I've been looking at, Sheriff. Much like you, having grown up around here, I think we get a little desensitized at times, right?
8: So
7: you start going.
8: Oh yeah, I actually said that about my brother yesterday. My cousin was like, do y'all want to come up here? And I'm like, well, first of all, I'm not going anywhere. But
7: right.
8: But my brother, just being born and raised here, he desensitized. That's a good way to put it.
7: Yeah. But it doesn't. You still have to take precautions. You still have to look at it. And that's what I was a little worried about, is I was looking at where that cone was showing, and it felt like this one might be in, it might be coming a little bit closer, a little bit stronger. We're definitely in that that hurricane. But where I see now, too, the shear has already started widening it. And so that's part of what Skylar and I were talking about off air is, we're at a point, and we kind of, yesterday there was a little bit of hope, hey, maybe it could be a non-event, but we're at a point that it doesn't matter what this thing does now, we're getting impacted somehow, right?
8: Yeah.
7: Yeah.
8: Absolutely.
9: Well, Sheriff, I know you're super busy right now. With this thing coming in here in the next 8 to 12 hours, any last minute words of advice for the folks here in Okaloosa County?
8: Yeah, I mean, I will say you're going to see the winds tick up significant today throughout the day. By noon, we're looking at 40. By this afternoon, we're looking at 60 mile an hour winds. Mm-hmm. The bridges are going to close when they get sustained at 40 miles an hour or stronger. So get where you need to be. If you're not on the road now, I would suggest to hold tight. We still have local shelters. We have a shelter at Davidson, a shelter at the college, a special needs shelter at Davidson. So we have those things available, if someone, feels like that they're in danger, they're local. There's ways for them not to have to evacuate out of the area, but get somewhere, pretty quickly before the wind goes through. And just be patient, I mean, we had in Hurricane Milton, 4 million people have their power back on within 72 hours. I mean, it's absolutely not like the times of the dark ages of Hurricane Opal in the 90s.
7: Right. Right. Yeah. There's been a lot of upgrades and changes made to the grid down here over the last several years and things that have gone in, certainly. And, to your point, I mean, now's a little late to be getting on the road, trying to go anywhere far. Right. The last thing you want to do is get caught on the road somewhere. So, if you are going to shelter in place, if you're like some of us, find an interior room, shut all the doors that you can to all of your house. Right. Because the worst thing that can happen is a projectile come through, blow out one of your windows and then start building pressure inside of your house. So you want to close all your interior doors, find the most interior space that you can and hunker down. But it is not too late to get to a local shelter. So, by all means, be safe. That's what we want to see. Sheriff, talk a little bit, because we've been under mandatory evacuation, for zones A and B. What does that mean in terms of you? I don't think you're going out and arresting anybody today, right?
8: Yeah, I'm glad you're saying that, because it's very confusing, and we've tried to put it out there what mandatory evacuation means. It means we're telling you that we highly recommend you to evacuate. And if you don't, then it's just like what happened in Katrina, is if it gets to a certain point, we will not be able to respond. So we've told you that you're in an area that's very dangerous and a very high risk, and if you don't evacuate, that we will do not expect us to be able to respond to you when the weather gets to a certain point. Now, obviously, our first responders put their lives at peril, and obviously, they will go if the weather conditions permit. I mean, we will drive our vehicles over a bridge at 40 miles an hour if we need to save a life. But what I'm saying is that it can get to the point where I remember Hurricane Opal, when it was over 100 miles an hour, I couldn't even shut my car door.
7: Right.
8: We're not going to put our deputies out there and risk their lives for that when we've given you ample warning for the last 2 days.
7: Right. And fire trucks and ambulances, while they weigh a lot, they are a huge wind tunnel. Right. I mean, when the wind hits them, they're top heavy. There's a lot to them. So it's just a matter of, it cannot be operated. But mandatory evacuation means you're in an area that, if those conditions arise to that, the answer is going to be we'll get there as soon as we can. Period.
8: Well, and the sad thing is, to your point, is we're not going to forcibly remove somebody from their house based on a mandate. That's the misperception people have. However, you know, we also saw some very tragic results in Mexico Beach and that area after Hurricane Michael for people that weren't adhering to that. So that's just really a warning, you know, that, hey, we're recommending a mandatory evacuation for those zones. And that's determined by the EOC, by Pat Maddox, Director Maddox, and the county. And then, you know, we're out there trying to provide those warnings, you know, knocking on doors, you know, giving PA system announcements. Hey, do you know what the term SIS is? Do you, is, and everybody thinks it's like a, you know, Spanish connection or something like that on the hurricane names. Does it, do you know what it is?
7: I have no idea.
8: Yeah. It's biblical. It means God is my salvation.
7: Well, there we go.
9: Oh, man.
7: Well, we're definitely going to get washed away some sins today.
8: you think the big man upstairs is trying to tell us something?
7: I think so.
9: I think we are being reborn today, Sheriff.
8: Hey, it's like I said on we might get washed in the blood, that's for sure. But I will tell you, like I said on Newsmax yesterday, you know, I mean, you know, we're praying for God's, you know, hedge of protection, but we're ready for whatever the devil throws at us, because we are well prepared and we'll be ready to serve, and we'll get out there and certainly you know, see what the aftermath looks like and pick up the piece. And we pray everybody doesn't have the damage that this could potentially have. But I will say this. I'm glad I thought about this. I really recommend people go out while they can and take pictures of the exterior of their homes, their cars. If that hasn't gotten out there, Jimmy Patronis is big on saying that about, you know, documenting things. And I've heard him say it because, you know, as a CFO, he was tied with all the insurance and knows how all that stuff works. And it is critical when everybody knows, you know, how insurance works. And, you know, we want to try and get people's claims paid efficiently. And there's no better way than do that than a picture says 1,000 words.
9: Mm-hmm. Absolutely.
7: Yeah. Absolutely. And hey, you know, one thing I want to say, Sheriff, and I, you know, I don't like getting ahead of ourselves, but if we don't get a chance to talk again for a while, once this storm passes through, please, everyone, remember, you're not the only one that's gone through this event. We all have damage. We're all going to have needs. And the best thing we can do is try to work together and get along and get through this. So, you know, stockpiling, greedy, taking care of your own, that's not going to help us, right?
8: Yeah. Yeah, it's like the Black Friday on Walmart sale. We don't want to see that. You know, that doesn't work for anybody's, you know, everybody loses in a situation like that. You know, we're all in this together, you know.
7: Right. Well, I remember the aftermath being over in Panama City after Michael and the fights in the Walmart parking lots and all of those things. We can be better than that, right? We're Okaloosa County. Yep. We can be better than that. And we're all here and we're all going to get along. I know we'll do everything we can to get information out. And Sheriff, thank you for you, your deputies, everything y'all are doing to keep us safe and to be there and help us through this.
8: Absolutely. You guys be safe as well. And if there's something you guys need, don't hesitate to reach out, and we'll try to give you whatever service we can.
9: Well, Sheriff, we look forward to, again, thanks for the time, and we look forward to chatting with you on the other side of this system. So
8: that sounds great, Skyler. Y'all take care.
7: All
8: right. Bye, Bobby.
7: Thank you, sir.
8: Appreciate it.
9: All right. Okaloosa County Sheriff Eric Hayden joining us this morning here on the B-Team Morning Show. So here in just a few minutes, Bobby, we're going to be joined by Fort Walton Beach Police Department Chief Robert Beige here on 100.3 K-Rock. It's 8:02. Stick tight. 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

0: another appropriate song for today, Thunder Island.
1: Yeah. Wait, is that what you're just stacking it all up?
0: Maybe.
2: Oh, man.
0: You got to keep it lighthearted somehow, Bobby.
2: Well, hey, you know, like I told you, come Saturday, it's a party. I'm either drinking my sorrows away or I'm celebrating that I came unscathed. One of the two.
0: But all he's guaranteeing is that drinking's happening.
2: Hey, look, man, I just know the way I live my life. None of this is going down the middle.
0: One way or another.
2: That's right.
0: There is no happy medium around here, folks. Good morning. 8:12 is the time. Skyler Black and Bobby Durrell, the B-Team Morning Show on the air. 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And Bobby, about 15, 20 minutes ago, we had Sheriff Eric Aiden on the phone with us, and now Fort Walton Beach Police Department Chief Robert Beige joining us in studio this morning.
2: Yeah, good morning, Chief.
3: Good morning, Bobby. Good morning, Skyler.
0: Why'd you say good morning to him first? I don't like that.
3: He's a little bit closer. He's within arm's reach.
2: Age before beauty.
0: Is that how that works?
3: And he's a true Beeb. He says, Bobby.
0: Oh.
2: Oh, see, he's just dissing the black guy.
0: I'm Skyler Beeb. Chief, any comments?
2: Made it awkward.
3: I like to say I'm the third B. I'm the beige.
2: That's true. Yeah, you know what? The chief bench warmer. How about that?
0: Chief bench warmer. Tom has been demoted.
2: Tom is listening now and is so mad. So, Chief, how are things going? How's preparation going in the city?
3: I mean, I think as well as we can. I mean, mm-hmm. We prepare all year for it. We have plans. We do tabletop exercises. And now it's game time. I mean, this is really when everything comes together. The preparation is done. Mm-hmm. Now we're out there. We're doing whatever we can to make things better for the community. And we'll just have to wait to see. Like you talked about Saturday. We'll see what Saturday brings us. Right. I mean, Friday night's going to be showtime.
0: Mm-hmm. 12 hours from now.
2: Yeah. Yeah, it's coming. I think they're predicting we get some of the first hurricane winds maybe mid-afternoon. It's when it starts coming in, maybe. I know we're going to start seeing effect early afternoon.
3: I think we start getting tropical storm force winds early afternoon. I would say
0: 2
3: probably.
0: PM.
3: Yes, around 2 p.m. is tropical force storm winds. Mm-hmm. And then probably after about 8 o'clock tonight, you probably don't want to be out. You don't want to be doing anything because it's only going to get worse after 2 p.m. and then just really get bad in the evening hours.
2: Yeah. Yeah, that's the original I saw was like 8 to 2 was kind of the 8 p.m. to 2 a.m. was like
0: the
2: window for the hurricane.
3: Yes.
2: Yeah. Which does not mean it's over, right?
3: No, that's the worst part of it. I mean, that's when the strongest winds will come through. Mm-hmm. That's when the storm surge will be in and everything else. But I would tell everybody, if they have to do anything today, try and get it done before noon. I mean, if you have to get gas, if you need last-minute groceries, driving in here, the gas lines, there was really no gas station that had lines. There was a few cars at each gas station. I mean, right now is probably your last opportunity to prepare. You should have already been prepared by this point. Mm-hmm. But if there is
0: something... I feel like I'm getting schooled here by daddy.
3: But if there is something that needs to be done, I would say these first few hours this morning would be to get them done. After about 12 o'clock, you probably want to try and shelter in place as best you can.
2: Yeah. Yeah, definitely. Now, Chief, what are some of the things y'all are looking for? What are some of the things that you've got going on and being out? Because I know a large portion of the city of Fort Walton covers that pretty much zones A and B, the evacuation zones. So
3: correct. So yesterday we went around and we tried to announce and try to make as many people aware that they are in A and B. Mm-hmm. And in Fort Walton, A and B is pretty much everything south of 98, everything on the south side of Brooks, which is kind of the south side of Brooks.
2: Right.
3: A lot of the stuff that is right on Cinco Bayou, or right in Gardner's Beach, right there along Choctaw Bay. Mm-hmm. And then you have a little bit that sticks up off Robinwood.
2: Right.
3: Up around Hollywood, there's a little slough that kind of comes up there that is the A and B. So that's the majority of our A and B. The other thing that we have in Fort Walton is we have a few areas that historically flood. Mm-hmm. And especially with the storm surge, so the north side of Ferry Park gets a bunch of water generally. Hugh Street will get a bunch of water between Eglin and Beale. 98, if we have any type of storm surge, 98 will flood from the Sound probably to about Coral in certain spots, especially around City Hall. Mm-hmm. And then over in the industrial park, a little bit around Anchor Street and some a little bit in Sylvania Heights will flood off Gap Creek. Mm-hmm. So if you're in those areas and it's historically flooded, be prepared because you'll probably have that similar flooding with this storm because we do have the storm surge. and we will have probably several inches of rain. I mean, they look anywhere between 4 and 6 inches of rain, possibly higher depending on
0: localized
3: how the storm
0: amounts,
3: comes and how the bands right. come through. But you can prepare for probably a few feet of water if you live in those areas that historically flood.
0: And yeah. Chief, I know you got off the phone, you said a few minutes ago, with Public Works Director Daniel Payne about trash collection pickup today.
3: I did. So the city is still picking up trash. So if you're in the city of Fort Walton Beach, we are still picking up trash today. If your trash is not picked up by 12 o'clock, it's not getting picked up. Yeah. You either put it out too late, something else happened. They will stop picking up trash at 12 o'clock today.
0: What about Bubba down on the corner that's trying to trim his limbs here at the last minute?
3: He waited too long because it is not getting picked up, and those will become projectiles.
2: Yeah.
3: So if there's anything out, and whether it's your trash cans, trash, lawn furniture, anything that can blow is probably going to get blown away. So you want to secure any loose items, bring things in to include trash cans, because we will play musical trash cans.
2: Oh, yeah.
3: When the storm hits. So your trash can may blow down the street. Mm-hmm. And if you're lucky, a trash can may blow to your yard. But it's better to secure all those items if you right. don't want them hitting your car, you want them hitting your house, or hitting your neighbor's property or something else. So we do have this little bit of time still to start making those final preparations mm-hmm. and securing those loose items that are out there.
2: Right. But like as Ron White said, it's not that the wind's a blowing.
0: It's what?
2: The wind's
0: is blowing.
3: That is true. And anything can become a projectile.
2: Yeah.
0: Yeah.
2: Yeah. And at 100 mile an hour wind, it's a deadly projectile.
0: Yeah. And yeah. Trash cans that are sitting on the corner that don't get collected are sales.
2: Yeah. Exactly.
0: Bring those back to the house.
3: Exactly. And the other thing, speaking on the flooding topic, is that if you see water and you don't know how deep the water is, don't drive through it. Because even in sometimes bad thunderstorms, we get calls of people that are stranded in their cars because they flooded out.
0: They stalled out.
3: I mean, if a few feet of water, your car can stall out.
2: Yeah.
3: If you're driving through water, you lose mobility of the car, maneuverability mm-hmm. of the car, and everything else. If you don't know the depth of the water, don't drive through the water. And try to stay off the roads, because a lot of the storm surge flooding will recede fairly quickly after the storm. Now, the localized flooding in low-lying areas may stay there for a considerable amount of time afterwards.
2: Right.
3: But allow some time for the water to drain. Mm-hmm. Only leave after the storm if you have to leave, because we're going to try and clear the roads as quickly as possible between the city, the county, and the state. We need to have the roads open for emergency response, for FP&L, and for mm-hmm. everything else. And anytime we have a natural disaster, a storm that comes through, immediately after the storm, a lot of people are curious and they want to go outside to see what is going on. Give it some time. Allow us to start restoring some stuff before you start really venturing out from far from your house. I mean, if you want to walk around your house, your neighborhood, that's fine.
2: Right.
3: But if you want to go and sightsee, allow yeah. first responders some time to make sure the areas are secure. And you laugh at it, Bobby, but I'll tell you.
2: It's
0: that. Yeah, but I can picture the people doing
2: yeah.
0: that.
2: Yeah.
3: And you'll see
0: like
3: Liza
0: the people
3: Jackson
0: that drive,
3: Park.
0: Yes. Drive over Marler Bridge and then take pictures with their phone of Crab Island and hit somebody.
2: Yeah, yeah, exactly.
3: And the same thing after the storm. The other thing, and I know it's been talked about a lot, the bridges. Mm-hmm. So the bridges close at 40 miles an hour. So FDOT will make that call because all our bridges are on state roads.
2: Mm-hmm.
3: So FDOT will make the call when the sustained winds are at 40 miles an hour. They will officially close the bridges. So you want to make sure you're on the right side of the bridge before that
2: yeah.
3: happens.
2: Yeah, be on the side that you need to be on.
3: Yes.
2: Yeah, because you're going to be there once it's closed.
0: Well, Chief, we know it's going to be a busy weekend for you mm-hmm. In your department. So thanks for all that you and your department do for the city and keeping everybody safe. And appreciate you coming in this morning, giving us an update. And, of course, if you get additional updates you'd like to share with us, please pass them along and we'll get the word out.
2: Yeah, absolutely. Absolutely. And I mean, y'all are, you know, full shift running 24/7 as always, right?
3: We actually have extra people. Yeah. So we'll have double people right now and a little bit more than double during the overnight hours when the storm will be hitting. So we'll have resources out there to respond. But the only cautionary tale to that is that when the winds are unsafe for us to respond, we cannot respond.
2: Right.
3: So you may have to be self-sufficient for a little period of time. Life safety always takes precedence, so if somebody calls with a life safety issue, we will do our best to respond, but there may become some point when we can no longer respond. The other thing that we have, and We hope that we want to reserve this for special need, elderly, but if you're somebody that wants us to check on you after the storm, you can call our dispatch at 850-833-9546, and we'll put you on a list to come by sometime after the storm and just check on you, just to make sure that everything is good. That's at awesome. Your house, mm-hmm. if you don't have phone communications or something like that. That way you'll know at least somebody is coming to check on you at some point in time. We can't guarantee that that's going to be at 6 a.m. Saturday morning.
2: Right.
3: But sometime during the day on Saturday, we will go down that list and we'll start checking on residents. The other thing everybody needs to be mindful for is that that storm can wobble a little bit left, mm-hmm. a little bit right. The more it moves to the east, the more effects we'll have.
2: Right.
3: The stronger the storm gets, the more effects we'll have. So everybody needs to pay attention to the county's website, the city's website, your news stations, the radio stations. Have some means to get that information coming in so you can make the best decisions for yourself.
2: Yeah,
0: absolutely.
2: Absolutely. And the thing is to make yourself safe.
3: Yes.
2: Right. And one thing, Chief, just, you know, to kind of reiterate, we went through it with Sheriff Aiden as well, but we are mandatory evacuations, but that doesn't mean y'all are coming to arrest anyone, right? That it just means that, like you said, you are in an area that we know at some point we will have to say.
3: Somebody from the city, somebody from the state or the county had made a decision that where your property is, it's going to be unsafe for the weather that we're expecting.
2: Right.
3: Currently, that's zone A and B.
2: Mm-hmm.
3: So you can go to the county's evacuation map. The maps are posted in a bunch of places. And if you live in A and B, everybody is telling you that is the best idea if you are to leave.
2: Yeah.
3: We cannot drag you out of your house. If you want to stay there, you're basically going to be on your own. There'll be at some point when police, fire, EMS, first responders can no longer respond. And that's why we come up with some of these maps, because we know that those are the areas where there could be issues in this type of storm that's coming. So if you live in an A and a B, it is highly suggested that you evacuate out of the A and B.
2: Mm-hmm.
0: All right.
2: And then, you know, one quick thing, Chief, and I know we've been talking for a while, Skyler, but
0: no, you're fine.
2: But one quick thing that I want to, we kind of touched on it with the sheriff a little bit too. But the emergency operations center, the city, all of those things, y'all have plans for recovery as well, right? Right now we're talking preparedness, but there are plans for recovery. So, you know, the thing I want to say is, you know, I was one of the first ones in at Michael when that happened, and I saw the shock and everything, and it's just a reminder, we've all been through this together. There are actual plans for recovery. Everyone will get aid. Someone will come and help. Recovery is not the time to become selfish. Recovery is not the time to think you're the only one that's gone through this, right?
3: Correct, yes. We have plans to mitigate prior to the storm, which we're always working on.
2: Mm-hmm.
3: Then we have plans for preparation for the storm. Then we have during the storm, and like you talked about, recovery. And if the damage is severe, there'll be pods that will be set up. There'll be distribution points that will be set up. And we will prioritize, like I said, life safety stuff first, property safety second, normal response probably third, but we will ensure that we do the best we can for everybody in the community. And yes, good stewardship, some fellowship, some community cooperation goes a long way during recovery. Check on your neighbor. If you have a generator, they don't, maybe run an extension cord to mm-hmm. them, let their fridge run. I mean, there's little things that we can do as a community that will pay dividends during that recovery period.
2: Absolutely.
3: And I can tell you, we've already gotten requests from all over the country, from nonprofits, other government agencies, from state agencies, FWC, FDLE have all reached out personally from their top executives to say, as soon as the storm passes, whatever you need, you will have. So there is already, the cavalry is already mounted and they're in Tallahassee starting to drift their way west.
2: Mm-hmm.
3: So as soon as the storm passes, we will have reinforcements. Now, they may go further west than us because that's where the landfall of the hurricane
2: right.
3: is. But wherever it is needed most, those resources will be. FPNL, and it was some ridiculous number, I think it was 4,800 workers are on standby in the greater area
2: right.
3: to immediately respond to restore power. And as we've gotten better, and that mitigation has had a lot to do with it, that we've hardened a lot of stuff. So the storm of 20 years ago will not be the storm of today.
2: Right.
3: And we'll be able to do a much better recovery because we've designed some of these plans over the course of several storms.
2: Yeah, absolutely.
0: Just want to pass along for our listeners over in Santa Rosa County, Gulf Breeze, Midway, Navarre, Zone C has been implemented for mandatory evacuation in Santa Rosa County. So.
2: Okay, Santa Rosa County has gone up to Zone C now.
0: That's correct.
2: Okay.
0: So,
2: okay.
0: Just wanted to share that. Yeah. All right.
2: Well, Chief, thank you. Thank you for coming in, and I'm sure we'll talk to you more as this goes along and as we get out the other side, but we certainly appreciate your time this
0: Definitely.
2: Morning.
3: Sounds good, and thanks for having us, and we really value local radio because we can give out that local message to our local community, and in a storm like this, you need to have a radio available because TV can fail, internet can fail. But hopefully the radio keeps transmitting.
0: Yeah. Chief Beige is our biggest fan.
2: That's right. That's right. That's right.
0: We love it.
2: You always count on local radio. Yeah, we do have plans here to staff throughout the entire storm. So that's you'll hear our voices.
0: Yep. There you go.
2: You know, I like to know that I'm the voice of calm and reason.
0: Is it opposite, Bay?
3: And that's why I listen to Uncle Bobby.
2: That's right.
0: All right, it's 8:27. We'll take a break, a look at your forecast. 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
4: I'm Omni broadcasting meteorologist Jennifer Wojcicki with your updated forecast. A hurricane warning remains in effect. A flood watch begins at 1 p.m. this afternoon. Storms likely today, otherwise cloudy skies expected. Daytime highs approaching 81. Winds out of the east, 20 to 25 miles per hour. Overcast skies again tonight, chance of thunderstorms, 70. I'm Omni Broadcasting's meteorologist, Jennifer Wojcicki.
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0: 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It's 8:48. The B-Team Morning Show is on the air. I feel like almost every song the last 4 hours has been so...
1: yeah.
2: Ominous.
0: Yeah. Toto's Hold the Line on this Friday morning. Under 12 hours from the anticipated landfall of the hurricane. Hurricane Isaias, or... What do they?
1: I'm calling it Isaias. That's
0: Isha. Isha.
1: Don't care. Hurricane Isaias.
0: It is. It is expected to reach landfall tonight around 8 p.m. Obviously, those timelines can change depending on the speed of this thing. But it's booking right now.
1: Yep.
0: Moving. North northeast at about 15 miles an hour. We'll have another update from the National Hurricane Center this morning here at 10 o'clock. Michael Knight will pass along the latest update to you here later on in the morning. But right now, it currently is a Cat 3 hurricane, major hurricane. Winds sustained at 120. That wind field, as Bobby said earlier in the show, has expanded. More than 180 miles for tropical storm force from the center of the storm. So I hope you all stay safe this weekend. Again, we're going to keep you updated on everything happening. As long as Bobby has connectivity to his servers, we're going to keep everything updated at new.emeraldcoastconnected.com. So all of the hurricane-related news and updates from the National Hurricane Center and from other local emergency management coordinators, we're going to pass that along at new.emeraldcoastconnected.com.
1: Right, that's right. I will I will do my best to stay connected and keep y'all informed.
0: Absolutely. All right, folks. We want to thank our B-Team Morning Show sponsors, including Stripes Pub and Grill in Navarre, Okaloosa Gas at Outcast Sushi in Miramar Beach. 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
1: Stay safe. Stay safe and remember... If you're here, if you're batting down, there's a bunch of us going through this with you. We're all going to be here, and it's how we work together. It's how we come together as a community after this that defines us, and is why historically this community has always recovered quicker, faster, and safer than so many of the other places, because neighbors help neighbors, and that's what we do. And if you're new to this area, This is your opportunity to step up and learn what true locals do. So, that's my thought. If this is your first time going through a storm like this, if you chose to stick around, don't worry. Some of us old hats will be here to help out. But remember, you're not the only one that's faced this devastation. You're not the only one that's staring at this storm. The world is a little bit bigger than you. That's what I'm going to ask right now. Just remember, the world is a little bit bigger than you. Say there are plans. We heard it from the chief. We've heard it from the sheriff. There are plans. There is recovery. There is a Calvary that is ready to come in as soon as we're through the storm.
0: All right. There you have it, folks. Stay safe this weekend. And again, new.emeraldcoastconnected.com for the latest info, as long as connectivity is available.
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0: Stevie Ray Vaughan and Tightrope on 100.3 K-Rock, the classic rock station. Good morning, everybody. It is just after 9. The B-Team Encore Hour is on the air. Bobby, officially Category 3 hurricane.
1: Yes.
0: It is tracking north-northeast right now through the Gulf, about 200 miles south of Pensacola at this point in time. We'll have another update here from the National Hurricane Center at 10 o'clock this morning. But at 7:20, an update was sent out that they had increased the intensity to a Cat 3. Pressure had dropped to 959, and maximum sustained winds were at 120 miles per hour.
1: Right, right. So that does up it to Category to a major storm.
0: Correct.
1: Major storm, yeah.
0: So
1: got to be safe out there, folks. That's the important thing. As Chief and both Sheriff said, listen, if you haven't left, now is probably the time. But go now, because a little bit later, probably around noon or so is when we're going to start seeing winds at the point that they will start shutting down the bridges.
0: Right. So there will be no option to leave.
1: Right. There will be. You're either over the bridge or you're not.
0: Gives a whole new meaning to water under the bridge.
1: That's right. That's right. One way or the other. You're either over the bridge or you aren't. So just keep that in mind. That's the important part there. So those will probably shut down around noon or so. And then after that, it's storm is probably going to hit us around 8 o'clock. Should be through by about 2, the hurricane portion of it. And then we'll have a little bit of follow-up. But by tomorrow morning, should be all over but the crying.
0: There you go. And that's when the drinking begins. All right. I feel like another appropriate song here, Bobby. Tom Petty and The Waiting is the Hardest Part.
1: Yep.
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1: That is correct.
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1: That's right. You can go right there. All the tickers, the warnings are on the front. You can go to /storm and get all the information about Hurricane Isaias. Is or whatever the hell they want to call it. That's
0: Dale.
1: What I'm calling it.
0: Dale.
1: Yeah, this hurricane. It's all there.
0: But again, we'll have another update from the National Hurricane Center here at 10 o'clock. And Michael Knight will be getting that to you just after the top of the hour. This is the B-Team Encore Hour. Of course, pretty much every local event this weekend has been canceled or postponed. But
1: Gee, I don't know why.
0: Yeah, I don't know why either. There are a bunch coming up next weekend. We've got them posted for you online at thebteamshow.com. We've got storm info there. And again, at new.emeraldcoastconnected.com. 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
4: I'm Omni broadcasting meteorologist Jennifer Wojcicki with your updated forecast. A hurricane warning remains in effect. A flood watch begins at 1 p.m. this afternoon. Storms likely today, otherwise cloudy skies expected. Daytime highs approaching 81. Winds out of the east, 20 to 25 miles per hour. Overcast skies again tonight, chance of thunderstorms, 70. I'm Omni Broadcasting's meteorologist, Jennifer Wojcicki.
5: This is your latest update on Hurricane Isaias, brought to you by Okaloosa Gas and Timberman Roofing. A hurricane warning and storm surge warning are in effect for the entire Emerald Coast. A flood watch will be in effect from this afternoon through tomorrow afternoon. At 4 a.m. local time, Hurricane Isaias was located about 200 miles south-southeast of the mouth of the Mississippi River, with maximum sustained winds of 110 miles per hour. The storm is moving to the north-northeast at 15 miles per hour. The latest official forecast brings Isaias in for landfall near Pensacola tonight or early tomorrow morning as a strong hurricane. Tropical storm force winds are expected to arrive in the area this evening. Your preparations should be nearly complete, especially if you live near or along the coast. Eglin Air Force Base and Hurlburt Field are at HERCON 2 readiness level. Okaloosa County has ordered evacuation of zones A and B. Free sand and sandbags are available in Okaloosa County, including Destin. Sand is available in Walton, Santa Rosa, and Escambia counties, but you need to bring your own bags and shovel. Again, Isaias is expected to make landfall near Pensacola tonight or early tomorrow morning as a strong hurricane. Stay tuned to this Omni Broadcasting station for any important updates. 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On Saturday, October 17th, there's never been a better time to welcome a new best friend into your home. 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

0: 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On this Friday morning, it is the 9th of October, landfall with this hurricane expected late this evening, around 8 p.m., somewhere around there.
1: Yeah, the hurricane portion. Now, we're going to start seeing tropical force storm winds early afternoon.
0: Yeah, by 2.
1: Mm-hmm.
0: So, if you've got last-minute prep projects you need to do around the house, you got a couple more hours to get those done. So, heads up on that. 2 o'clock conditions will start changing and they will deteriorate through the rest of the afternoon and into the evening.
1: Mm-hmm.
0: 24 hours from now, though, our weather will look way different.
1: That's true.
0: So, all right. Again, 10 o'clock announcement coming up from the National Hurricane Center. No trash collection from Waste Management today. The City of Fort Walton Beach Sanitation and Public Works trash collection is going on today until noon. So if your trash is not picked up by 12 noon today, please bring your can back to your house. Because those trash cans can be sales, especially in 80, 90, 100-mile-an-hour winds.
1: Yes, definitely.
0: So, please do that. All right, we're getting out of here in just a little bit. Lou Reed, this is Walk on the Wild Side on 100.3 K-Rock.

smiling. 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But she never lost her head. Even when she was given head, she says, "Hey, babe, take a walk on the wild side." Said, "Hey, babe, take a walk on the wild side." 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

0: There's the Allman Brothers and One Way Out on 100.3 K-Rock. And, well, we've got One Way Out the door today.
1: Yeah. Interesting collection of songs today.
0: I agree.
1: Yeah.
0: But, folks, stay safe. Get your last-minute preparations done. If you are leaving town, you need to go now.
1: Yeah. Yeah. Now is the time. Don't think twice. You need to get. Otherwise, shelter in place.
0: Correct.
1: Yeah. Any last minute prep you need to do, do it now. Don't wait. Probably about noon is when we'll see those bridges shut down. So you want to be on the side of the bridge you need to be on.
0: Absolutely. Mm-hmm. We're going to keep you updated on weather related events throughout the weekend at new.emeraldcoastconnected.com as well.
1: Yep. So. Yeah. Well, as long as I have connection to the servers, right?
0: Right. Yeah.
1: I mean, that's
0: beyond everyone's control.
1: Yeah. But the data center is in that I run this out of is co-located up in Virginia, so we should be able to keep some information up and going on it. But if it does get a little dated and a little behind, keep in mind it's because I'm right here with you.
0: That's right. All right. I'm Skyler Black. He's Bobby Durrell. God bless you all. God bless this community, and we look forward to chatting with you back here Monday morning following this storm. Stay safe, everybody, and we will chat with you Monday on 100.3 K-Rock.
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1: I'm Omni broadcasting meteorologist Jennifer Wojcicki with your updated forecast. A hurricane warning remains in effect. A flood watch begins at 1 p.m. this afternoon. Storms likely today, otherwise cloudy skies expected. Daytime highs approaching 81. Winds out of the east, 20 to 25 miles per hour. Overcast skies again tonight, chance of thunderstorms, 70. I'm Omni Broadcasting's meteorologist, Jennifer Wojcicki.
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I'm Alice Cooper, and I'm back here on K-Rock. 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
2: Here's your Destin for Long Beach Marine forecast brought to you by Marine Max, the area's exclusive dealer of gritty white boats. A storm surge and hurricane warning continue. Hurricane conditions expected today as winds increase to 45 to 55 knots, gusts could get as high as 80 knots, seas will build to 12 to 16 feet, occasionally getting to 20 feet. Low tide 6:23 a.m., high tide 10:33 p.m., low tide 7:59 a.m. With your Omni Broadcasting Marine forecast, I'm Phil Jensko.
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1: 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A storm surge and hurricane warning continue. Hurricane conditions expected today as winds increase to 45 to 55 knots. Gusts could get as high as 80 knots. Seas will build to 12 to 16 feet, occasionally getting to 20 feet. Low tide 6:23 a.m., high tide 10:33 p.m., low tide 7:59 a.m. With your Omni Broadcasting Marine Forecast, I'm Phil Jensko.
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2: I'm Omni broadcasting meteorologist Jennifer Wojcicki with your updated forecast. A hurricane warning and tornado watch remain in effect. A flood watch begins at 1 p.m. this afternoon. Highs level off around 81 this afternoon under overcast skies with storms likely. Winds out of the east, 20 to 30 miles per hour. Overcast tonight, chance of thunderstorms, lows level off around 70. I'm Omni Broadcasting's meteorologist, Jennifer Wojcicki.
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1: I'm Omni broadcasting meteorologist Jennifer Wojcicki with your updated forecast. A hurricane warning and tornado watch remain in effect. A flood watch begins at 1 p.m. this afternoon. Highs level off around 81 this afternoon under overcast skies with storms likely. Winds out of the east, 20 to 30 miles per hour. Overcast tonight, chance of thunderstorms, lows level off around 70. I'm Omni Broadcasting's meteorologist, Jennifer Wojcicki.
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That's Oreo Speedwagon on 100.3 K-Rock. So coming up, we've got the 2 p.m. position for Hurricane Isaias. And man, things are just defying logic with this thing. We'll talk about that coming up right after Styx here on K-Rock.

0: Wrapping up a nice long block of classic rock there with Styx on 100.3 K-Rock. Well, happy Friday, man. We got a hurricane to deal with. Got the 3 o'clock update here. So for you weather geeks, I got a little bit of stuff here for you as well. It was located at 29 North, 87.1 West, about 90 miles south of Pensacola. Maximum sustained winds, though, 120 miles per hour, which is a lot stronger than they were expecting it to be. It's moving north at about 17 miles per hour. And if you're really weather geeky like I am, the minimum central pressure right now at 959 millibars. That's 28.32 inches for those that are using the Imperial system. That's a strong storm, man. It is teetering on Category 4 status out there for a while. All right, so the latest official forecast is going to bring the storm in for landfall right around Navarre overnight as a powerful hurricane. Actually, it'll be this evening. It's getting really close. You can see it on radar really well. Tropical storm force winds already here. You should have already prepped and just be hunkering down now. Eglin Air Force Base, Hurlburt, still at HERCON 1 readiness now. And in Okaloosa County, evacuations in zones A and B. Walton, evacuations for A, B, and C. Santa Rosa, A, B, and C. And Escambia County, they've issued those evacuation orders for A and B, all mobile homes and low-lying areas. Stay safe, hunker down. We're just going to keep playing music and talking about the storm pretty much as we go through the show today. Although, a little bit later, I will talk to you about this day in classic rock history. Take a little break and come on back with Elton John next here on K-Rock.
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That's a Talking Heads on 100.3 K-Rock. So on this day in classic rock history, Monster Mash hit the scene, but nobody got to listen to it. I'll tell you about that and other things that happened today in classic rock history right after Pink Floyd here on K-Rock.

0: That's Pink Floyd on 100.3 K-Rock, the classic rock station. All right, so let's take our mind off the storm for just a moment. That would probably be easier if the wind wasn't howling out there. But on this day in classic rock history, Britain's BBC banned Bobby Boris Spickett's Monster Mash. Although the song's neither obscene or controversial, it's banned under a catch-all regulation which prohibited the broadcasting of anything deemed too morbid. The single was finally re-released in the UK in 1973 after they relaxed those restrictions, and man, it climbed to number 3 on the UK singles chart. Turns out they liked it a lot. 1964, the Rolling Stones canceled their planned South African tour due to the anti-apartheid embargo by the British Musicians Union, which banned members from playing for segregated audiences. Now, by honoring this cultural boycott, they didn't perform in South Africa till March of 1995, following the collapse of the apartheid regime. In 1965, the Beatles' Yesterday topped both the Billboard Hot 100 and the Cashbox Bestsellers chart. Although it was not released as a single in the UK at that time, it would go on to win the Ivor Novello Award for Outstanding Song of 1965 and came in second in the Most Performed Work of the Year category behind the Lennon-McCartney composition Michelle. In 1972, Polydor Records released Cream's double album compilation, Heavy Cream, internationally. UK record buyers already had access to a whole lot of Cream compilations, so it didn't really generate enough domestic sales to even get on their chart. The North American release was delayed until April of 1973, and it eventually peaked at number 135 on our charts. 1976, the Sex Pistols signed with EMI Records for $68,000. The contract would be terminated 3 months later, with the label stopping production of the single Anarchy in the UK and deleting it from its catalog. EMI later said that the sheer volume of adverse publicity made it impossible to market or promote the punk band. And in 1987, Columbia Records released Bruce Springsteen's 8th studio album, Tunnel of Love. That was huge. It would top the charts in both the US and the UK and reach the top 10 in 14 other countries. And that's today in classic rock history. Take a little break, and then we're going to come on back with War next here on K-Rock.
1: 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Well, Hurricane Isaias continues its approach toward the northern Gulf Coast, with landfall expected somewhere in the western Florida panhandle tonight into early Saturday morning. Forecasters warn of damaging winds, dangerous storm surge, heavy rainfall, and possible tornadoes across northwest Florida. Residents still preparing for flooding can find sandbags at several locations in Okaloosa County, Stillwell Park in Fort Walton Beach, and Public Works North on Ferdon Boulevard in Crestview, as well as the Destin Public Works facility. 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In Walton County, you can find it in Miramar Beach, Freeport, Dafuniac, and Mountain Beach. 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Stay tuned for continuing Hurricane Isaias updates. 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

Well, we're rocking like a hurricane, but that's Fleetwood Mac. 100.3 K-Rock, the classic rock station, as we roll through a nice long stretch of classic rock during a really bad storm. By the way, I'll give you the 4 p.m. update coming up here in just a few minutes. In the meantime, we'll crank out some Montrose, Bob Seger, Foghat,

Rolling through a long block of classic rock with Jefferson Starship on 100.3 K-Rock. Hey, man, I really do hope you're hunkered down in a safe place and just have a chance to just kind of listen along. I will have all the information in the 4 p.m. National Hurricane Center update on Isaias coming up right after the Rolling Stones here on K-Rock.

0: Wrapping up a long stretch of classic rock with the Rolling Stones here on 100.3 K-Rock. All right, you're going to get the full 4 p.m. update here in just a couple of moments, but it is 90 miles south of Pensacola. Maximum winds at 115, and it's moving to the north at 17 miles per hour. I'll talk a little bit more about what I'm seeing on radar, though. It looks like the leading edge of the eye wall is getting ready to make landfall, so we're about to experience the worst this thing is going to bring us. So buckle up and batten down the hatches, man. The good news is this storm is going to roll on through fairly quickly, and by tonight at midnight, it looks like we'll kind of be on the backside with things starting to calm down just a little bit, and hopefully we're going to all be okay. Once again, if you're still out there and you're not sure about the evacuations, you got Okaloosa County. They've ordered evacuation of zones A and B. Walton County, A, B, and C. Santa Rosa County, A, B, and C. And Escambia County, A, B, and all mobile homes and low-lying areas. Going to keep you up to date with whatever we find out from this storm. We'll talk a little bit the next break about how strong this thing got while it was out there. Had me kind of worried. Let's go ahead and break it down just a bit and come on back with Bob Seger next here on K-Rock. On Saturday, October 17th, there's never been a better time to welcome a new best friend into your home. 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

Rocking with Foreigner on 100.3 K-Rock. When we come back in a little bit, I'll talk about some of the observations I had as the storm was still a couple of hundred miles offshore. It was getting a little scary for a while. We'll talk about that after the Beatles here on K-Rock.

0: Rocking with Foreigner on 100.3 K-Rock. When we come back in a little bit, I'll talk about some of the observations I had as the storm was still a couple of hundred miles offshore. It was getting a little scary for a while. We'll talk about that after the Beatles here on K-Rock.
1: 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Forecasters warn of damaging winds, dangerous storm surge, heavy rainfall, and possible tornadoes across northwest Florida. Residents still preparing for flooding can find sandbags at several locations in Okaloosa County, Stillwell Park in Fort Walton Beach, and Public Works North on Ferdon Boulevard in Crestview, as well as the Destin Public Works facility. 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In Walton County, you can find it in Miramar Beach, Freeport, Dafuniac, and Mountain Beach. 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Stay tuned for continuing Hurricane Isaias updates. 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

Gary Wright on 100.3 K-Rock as we roll on through a long stretch of classic rock. Well, Isaias is going to be making landfall over the next couple of hours. Hope you're in a good, safe space where you can just kind of hang on. We're going to keep cranking out the hits, man. Got the Eagles coming up next here on...

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No, Marshall Tucker Band, I really can't see, man. The rain is falling sideways and the wind's blowing 70 miles an hour. Makes it just a little tough. Rolling through a long block of classic rock as we cruise into 5 o'clock and a hurricane's coming. It's almost here, so get ready for it. And I'm not saying it's going to get bad, but I just checked and all the Waffle Houses, yeah, they're all closed. Hang on, man. Jerry Rafferty, Boston, Steve Miller Band and The Who coming up, and of course, we'll talk about the hurricane. Tom Petty now, here on K-Rock.

That's Guns N' Roses on 100.3 K-Rock, the classic rock station. Man, it is getting real rough out there. We'll talk a little bit about the hurricane. 5 o'clock information will be on hand. Coming up after CCR here on K-Rock.

0: That's CCR wrapping up a nice long stretch of classic rock for us here on 100.3 K-Rock as we hold on to our hats, man, and hang on, because it's pretty rough out there. National Hurricane Center just gave a 5 o'clock update. They say wind gusts are approaching hurricane force along the northern Gulf Coast, had a wind gust of 72 miles per hour in Orange Beach, Alabama, and a wind gust of 69 recorded on a buoy off the coast of Pensacola. At 5 o'clock, the location coordinates were 29.5 north, 86.9 west. That's about 60 miles to the south-southeast of Pensacola. And it looks like it's going to move into Navarre. Yeah, it really does. Maximum sustained winds at 115 miles per hour, moving north at about 17 miles per hour. And again, if you're into that weather geekery like I am, the minimum central pressure is 958 millibars. For those using imperial measurements, that's 28.29 inches. That's pretty low. So the latest forecast, bringing it on in, man, near Navarre this evening is a very powerful hurricane, and it's here. All I can say is I hope you're battening down the hatches. Hurricane 1 at Eglin and Hurlburt, evacuation zones, it's really too late to get out. And there's a portion of I-10 that's been closed now because of an accident. So you really can't go anywhere for some of us. So just hunker down where you're at, and let's hope for the best. Take a little break. Come on back with Boston next here on K-Rock.
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That's Genesis on 100.3 K-Rock. Coming up in a bit, we'll talk a little bit about what I can see on the radar out there and any other information that I can gather up other than to tell you, hey man, there's a storm. I think you already know that. Here's Rush on K-Rock.

The National Weather Service in Mobile has issued an extreme wind warning for southern Okaloosa County in northwestern Florida, southern Santa Rosa County in northwestern Florida, southeastern Escambia County in northwestern Florida, until 8:45 p.m. Central Daylight Time. At 5:44 p.m. Central Daylight Time, National Weather Service Doppler radar and hurricane aircraft reconnaissance indicated extreme winds associated with the eyewall of Hurricane Isaias. We're moving onshore along a line extending from 18 miles south of Pensacola Beach to 11 miles south of Mary Esther to 17 miles south of Santa Rosa Beach, moving north at 15 miles per hour. This is an extremely dangerous and life-threatening situation. Locations impacted include Pensacola, Ferry Pass, Brent, West Pensacola, Wright, Fort Walton Beach, Ensley, Warrington, Niceville, Destin, Eglin AIR Force Base, Pace, Milton, Valparaiso, Gulf Breeze, Gouling, Mary Esther, Baghdad, Ocean City, and Lake Lorraine. Take cover now. Treat these imminent extreme winds as if a tornado was approaching and move immediately to the safe room in your shelter. 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Repeating, an extreme wind warning has been issued until 8:45 p.m. Central Daylight Time for the following counties. In Florida,

0: Rocking through your hurricane with Rush on 100.3 K-Rock, the classic rock station. Michael Knight here. So again, that 5 o'clock position was at 29.5 north, 86.9 west, about 60 miles south-southeast of Pensacola, Florida. Looks like this thing's making a beeline for Navarre, so watch out for that. On radar right now, the presentation showing the north side of the storm is actually the strongest part, and that just so happens to be the part we're going through right now. The wind shear is actually starting to have an effect, and it's tilting the storm vertically, and if you know about the meteorology, that just explains that the thing is starting to weaken just a little bit, but still got a lot of cyclonic energy out there, and it's still a hurricane, and it's still a very powerful one. So we've got to go through this really thick northern eye wall before the eye even gets here. It may take a couple of hours or even three for that eye wall to pass on through and get us to the eye. So the weather is just going to get a little bit worse even over the next couple of hours. So if you think it's bad now, just hang on because things are going to kind of get downhill before they get better. But this storm is cruising, man, and so by tonight, things should be a whole lot better. Again, landfall near Navarre this evening is a very powerful hurricane. We'll keep you updated on any changes. All right, going to take a little break. Come back with the Steve Miller Band next here on K-Rock.
1: 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Well, Hurricane Isaias continues its approach toward the northern Gulf Coast with landfall expected somewhere in the western Florida panhandle tonight into early Saturday morning. Forecasters warn of damaging winds, dangerous storm surge, heavy rainfall, and possible tornadoes across northwest Florida. Residents still preparing for flooding can find sandbags at several locations in Okaloosa County, Stillwell Park in Fort Walton Beach, and Public Works North on Ferdon Boulevard in Crestview, as well as the Destin Public Works facility. 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Stay tuned for continuing Hurricane Isaias updates. 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